Why, this car is automatic. It's systematic. It's hydromatic. Why, it's greased lightning.

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1: Well, I sat back and thought about the things we used to do. It really meant a lot to me. You mean a lot to me.
0: I really mean that much to you?
1: Girl, you know it's true.

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1: Wonderful.
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3: Wonderful.
4: Wonderful.
5: Wonderful.
6: Isn't it wonderful?
3: Wonderful.
5: Wonderful.
7: Wonderful.
8: Wonderful.
7: So wonderful.
8: Wonderful.
9: Isn't everything wonderful?
10: Wonderful now.

thank you. But I wanna know for sure, y'all. 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

0: I may be totally wrong, but I'm. I may be totally wrong, but I'm. I may be totally wrong, but I'm. I may be totally wrong, but I'm a fool.
1: Hey, darling, can I buy you a couple of drinks? Mm-hmm. Looking for Mr. Goodbar, here he is.
2: Wait a minute, I've got it. You're an Italian.
1: Huh? You're Jewish?
2: Oh, love your nails. You must be a Libra. Your place or mine?
3: Yes.
4: Yes, Frank Zappa, Dancing Fool, ballant com un boig, com un, bueno, un desesperat. En Frank Zappa no sabia ballar, però s'ho muntava així de bé al 1979 des del seu àlbum Shake Your Booty, Mou el teu cul. Sí, movem el cul amb el Peter Green seguidament, també un tema de 1979. Aquest és el ball tribal. És el tribal dance in the skies, al cel, des del 97 fins a les vostres orelles, Peter Green.

Searching through these carousels in the carnival arcade. Searching everywhere from steeplechase to palisades. In any shooting gallery where promises are made to rock away.